0: Contest Radio Show, Intelligence for Your Life. And check this out. Did you know when it comes to eating, we don't like tables anymore on average? Fewer than 1 out of 5 people eat at the kitchen or dining room table once a week. But according to the Journal of Consumer Research, food actually tastes better when we're sitting down at a table. It's because standing or walking puts physical stress on your body in a way that blunts your ability to taste. How about that? The force of gravity pushes blood to the lower parts of the body, reducing our sensory sensitivity. And not only is our sense of taste dulled, it also affects our perception of how hot or cold the food is. That makes foods less satisfying. So to feel more satisfied by the foods you eat and enjoy them more, and ultimately eat less, by the way, sit down when you're eating.
1: Intelligence for Your Life with John Tesh.
0: And coming up from our health and wellness files, forget fancy fitness trackers. Just try carrying something heavy.

0: All right, my friends, here we go with a way to gauge your fitness level and your health. It's called the carry test. It involves carrying 75% of your body weight for a full minute. Yikes. For somebody who weighs 150 pounds, that would mean carrying about 112 pounds. So Pete McCall is an exercise physiologist. He says being able to carry 75% of your weight is an indicator of muscular grip and core strength, and having strong muscles promotes what's called your health span. That's the amount of lifespan that you spend in good health and free from disease. I like it, health span. If you can't carry 75% of your weight, start practicing by carrying 30% while walking for 30 seconds and then work up to a minute. Once you can do that, increase the weight you're carrying little by little. Now, this carry test is more than a way to assess your health. It will improve your health. When you carry something heavy, every step you take activates your core muscles, stabilizing your spine. It also helps your posture because you automatically have to stand up straight with your body in the proper alignment.
1: IFYL, intelligence for your life.
0: 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And a registered dietitian says there's real nutrition.

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5: Mostly clear tonight, mid-30s, northwest winds 5 miles per hour. Tomorrow, partly sunny, 66. Tomorrow night, variable cloudiness, 45. Saturday, mostly sunny, 67. Saturday night, mostly clear, 38. Sunday, sunshine, 59. Sunday night, mostly clear, 34. And for Monday, sunny, 63.

In case you haven't heard, the latest health trend making the rounds online is eating raw liver, and yes, it's as intense as it sounds. Influencers are calling it a superfood, even a replacement for supplements. And to be fair, there's some truth here. Registered dietitian Shyla Cadogan says beef liver is one of the most nutrient-dense foods on the planet. It's packed with vitamin B12, vitamin A, folate, iron, zinc, copper, selenium, and choline. You only need a small amount to get significant nutrition, and eating it raw makes it easier to absorb those vitamins. In fact, doctors once used liver to treat serious vitamin deficiencies before we had modern medicine. But eating it raw comes with real risks. Any raw meat can carry bacteria that leads to foodborne illness. And there's another concern people don't talk about enough. You can get too much of a good thing. Liver is extremely high in vitamin A and copper, and if you eat too much or eat it too often, it can be toxic. Experts say if you're going to eat liver, it's safer if it's cooked and in small portions. Because liver can be a nutritional powerhouse, but you really don't need raw liver.

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1: U.S. Central Command says Iran attacked two of its Navy ships in the Strait of Hormuz. In a post on X, CENTCOM announced it intercepted the attacks on U.S. Navy ships transiting the Strait today, calling them unprovoked. In response, the U.S. targeted Iranian facilities responsible for those attacks. NBC's Matt Bradley reports there were no casualties or even injuries.
2: And this is the Iranian speaking. So it does look as though this could pass, maybe without any real offensive back.
1: And it comes after a Wall Street Journal report that the Trump administration's plan to have the U.S. Navy escort cargo ships through the strait could restart soon. Tennessee's new GOP-drawn congressional map has been signed into law by Republican Governor Bill Lee. Republicans passed the new map today, and Lee signed it on the same day, giving Republicans a strong chance of picking up another House seat. Arizona Senator Mark Kelly's had his case against Secretary of War Pete Hegseth heard by a federal appeals court in Washington, D.C. today. It involved the video he made with other Democrat lawmakers urging service members to reject illegal orders from the Pentagon. Hegseth calling Kelly's comments seditious and pushed for legal action to demote him, which could also strip him of some of his retirement benefits. A senior advisor to the World Health Organization says the hantavirus outbreak on a cruise ship in the Atlantic Ocean has never happened before. FIU infectious disease expert Dr. Eileen Marty says the problem is that many exposed passengers disembarked and may be spreading the virus in at least five countries across the U.S.
3: I do not think that we're going to have anywhere near the kinds of concerns or worries as we did of COVID-19. It's a very different virus. It spreads differently.
1: She says the WHO is monitoring passengers and those with whom they come in contact for symptoms of the hantavirus. I'm Jim Roop.
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11: Mostly clear tonight, mid-30s, northwest winds 5 miles per hour. Tomorrow, partly sunny, 66. Tomorrow night, variable cloudiness, 45. Saturday, mostly sunny, 67. Saturday night, mostly clear, 38. Sunday, sunshine, 59. Sunday night, mostly clear, 34. And for Monday, sunny, 63.

0: Yeah, I've had this experience before, but the headline here is the chatbot you're using is probably kissing up to you is a yes man.
1: Yeah.
0: A new study from Stanford found chatbots validate user behavior 49% more often than humans do. It's true even when a human is asking AI about harmful or illegal actions. Chatbots still validate users 47% of the time. Yeah, go for it. Great idea.
1: This is where it's really important how you, if you're going to communicate, if you're going to use AI as a tool, I'll say one thing. Make sure that AI is being is a tool for you, not something that's taking over your thinking. Don't allow it to do all of that work for you. Use it as a tool. Secondly, you've got to be really aware of how you are asking the AI questions, because exactly what you're saying, it will respond in the affirmative no matter what. One of my favorite categories of online content right now are people talking to AI in different ways, getting it to contradict itself or getting it to hallucinate, which is what their word for errors in factual information, by just suggesting to the AI that it can do it or it should do it. And it's it ends up with some very funny circumstances.
0: My most successful conversations are when I say, play devil's advocate.
1: Yeah.
0: You know?
1: Yeah, you have to ask it to be a contrarian.
0: Yep.

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2: 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The Reedsburg Lions is holding a bed build on Saturday. It's 9 till noon. 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And this weekend is Mother's Day. 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
2: Mostly clear tonight, mid-30s, northwest winds 5 miles per hour. Tomorrow, partly sunny, 66. Tomorrow night, variable cloudiness, 45. Saturday, mostly sunny, 67. Saturday night, mostly clear, 38. Sunday, sunshine, 59. Sunday night, mostly clear, 34. And for Monday, sunny, 63.

All right, my friends, here we go. 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
3: The Cubs have won 9 straight.
4: And it was a strike. And the Cubs sweep the series. It's all over. Cubs win the ball game by a score of 8-3. The Cubs have won 9 in a row. They have won 15 consecutive Wrigley Field ball games.
3: Cubs Radio Network on the call. They take down the Reds 8-3. The Nationals top the Twins 7-5. Yankees knocked out the Rangers 9-2. Currently, right now, the Athletics are shutting out the Phillies 4-0. It's the bottom of the second inning. The NCAA men's and women's basketball selection committees have approved the expansion of the NCAA tournaments to 76 teams starting next season. And game 2 between the Cavs and Pistons has begun, all tied up at 5 apiece. 10 minutes left to go in the first quarter. 9:30 Eastern Time. Tip off between the Lakers and Thunder.
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6: 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Track and field from Tuesday conference quadrangulars across the area. In the Badger Conference in Madison, Reedsburg gets first from Will McConowitz in the 100 and 200. Nehemiah Guy in the 110 hurdles. Paxton Whitaker in the discus and the 4x100 relay. On the girls' side, first in the 4x1, 4x2, and 4x800 relays. Portage competed at a Badger Conference quad in Mount Horeb. Portage gets firsts from Blake Bransel in the 400, Abigail Pogorelick in the high jump, and the boys 4x800 relay. Baraboo hosted a quadrangular. Wins on the boys' side, Oscar Lefebvre in the 3200, Keneal Fairweather in the 110 hurdles, Isaiah Romano Thompson a triple winner in the 300 hurdles, long jump and triple jump. Also the boys 4x800 relay. For the T-Bird girls, Taylor Spurl in the 800, Lily Rogers in the shot and discus, and the 4x800 relay. Wisconsin Dells hosted a quadrangular in the South Central. Wins for the girls, Yvette Dorgaleva in the 800, Isabella Tollickson in the 32. Lily Schwark wins the 100 hurdles, Stella Ketterer the 300 hurdles. Daniela Duran in the discus, Adriella Shetsky in the shot put, and the 4x100 relay. For the boys, Gabe Burgess.

0: in the triple jump, Mason Robenholt in the high jump, Will Crothers in the 110 hurdles, and Sala Ortiz in the 400 and the 4x100 relay. For Mauston, the lone first coming from Isaiah Cayard in the 16. Girls soccer from Tuesday, Mauston and Wautoma played to a scoreless draw. Portage Poinette lost to Stoughton 2-0. Baraboo blanked by DeForest 6-0. On the tennis court, Mauston lost to West Salem 4-1, the lone win coming from Holden Eckerman. Golf yesterday, a Badger large mini meet at Old Hickory. Baraboo placed 6th, Finley Schindler in 85. Wisconsin Dells competed at Invitational at Lake Arrowhead, finishing 11th, Logan Cunningham in 85. Baseball from Tuesday, and the Badgers small. Portage defeated Stoughton 17-14. Austin Fries with 3 hits, 2 runs scored, and 3 RBI. Bowden Schmidt, 3 hits, scoring 4 times. Oscar Johnson, a home run, among his 2 hits, knocking in 3. In the South Central, Wisconsin Dells all over Westfield, 14-1. Henry Grove with a pair of dingers with 4 RBI. Mauston lost at Adams Friendship. Girls softball yesterday, Baraboo fell short at Madison Memorial 9-4. The Brewers used a 4-1 first to defeat the Cardinals 6-2. Andrew Vaughn, a home run with 3 RBI. 2 hits apiece from Jake Bowers, Jackson Churio, and Sal Frelick. Aaron Ashby gets the win. Magnum Media Sports.
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0: Hey, my intelligent friends, you like me? Are you in the procrastination club? I have found the best way to stop procrastinating so you and I can do this together. Experts say do whatever you're dreading as early in the day as possible. 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Plus, mulling over things you need to do, it's stressful. You can't stop thinking about it. So get your worst task out of the way to reduce stress, and you'll thank me.
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